0: 99.9 Southern Virginia's country station. Walking on with Reba. Continuous country underway for you. Here's one from Riley Green. This is called Change My Mind. 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

99.9 Rockin' Years with Dolly and Ricky right here from the PVT studios. I'm Trey here with you. B99.9 Nights. Well, Brooks and Dunn's brand new band. The label picked it. They thought that Brooks and Dunn's Boot Scootin' Boogie was a little too risky and Neon Moon was too slow. So they launched the duo with Brand New Man, which was a smart move because it worked. It was the first song that they ever wrote together. Kix Brooks, Ronnie Dunn, and Don Cook wrote their very first writing session together and recorded the song the very next day. And then through the years into 2019 and one again in 2024, they re-recorded it with modern country stars like Luke Combs and Warren Zetters.

Southern Virginia's country station. Coming up, we'll find out what's going on in history on this day in a couple different years. Right now, it's Luke Bryan, Crash My Party, B99.9.

0: 99.9 Jordan Davis, turn this truck around. Got some good music coming up for you next. On the way, I've got some Dustin Lynch and some L.I. Langley, that new song from her that you love so much. I've got that one. And let's do one from Megan Maroney. It's one that we haven't heard in a while, so we'll get to that. Also, let's do this day in country music history. Now, this is different years laid out for you, so we'll figure out what we've got going on here as we go through the years. 1973, Charlie Rich had the number one song, Behind Closed Doors. 1987, Randy Travis had the number one second album. Everyone was loving Randy Travis's album, Always and Forever. 1994, Clint Black was on the number one spot on the country music charts with a good run of Bad Luck, which was his fourth single from his 1993 album, No Time to Kill. And in 2005, West Virginia awarded and presented Dwight Yoakam with an honorary doctorate degree. Dwight briefly attended Ohio State University, but dropped out and moved to Nashville in 1977.
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1: All right, if there's one thing you need to know, it's that myself and Brad Gilley of PRN can't agree with anything, especially when it comes to parking your car. The big question is, when you park your car, do you nose in or do you back in? Brad is of the belief that you nose in every time. I prefer to back in when at all possible. So we could not come to a conclusion. But we needed Texas winner and NASCAR champion Chase Elliott to be the one and ultimate decider. Take a listen.
3: Depends on the spot and how big the car is.
4: So there's no set preference? Like, you're not like, I'm backing in every time?
3: If I'm in a truck, I'm probably backing in every time. It's way easier to back in.
4: Even though you're stopping traffic behind you while we wait for you to back in? And
3: but also, you're going to stop traffic anyway, because if you're in a big truck and you have to make like a 4-point turn to get it in the slot because you're pulling in, you stopped it probably longer. I'm just saying.
1: Brad thinks it's crazy for anyone to back into a spot. And I don't think
3: at all.
1: I don't think that's a problem.
4: No, there are people like Andrew who will only back into a spot.
3: Like, if I'm at home and I'm driving a truck, like I said, I'm probably going to back in. Like, it's just easier to do. But like on the road, like my rental car is really small this week, and I pulled into a spot last night for dinner and pick up some food. So like, I don't. It's just kind of whatever makes sense.
4: That's okay. See, thank you.
3: Sorry, I did not help.
1: Oh, I disagree, Chase. I think you helped, and I think you helped me prove a point. Let us know what you think by tagging us on social media at PRN Live.
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on Eddie Ravage. Just Want to Love You. The station where the legends play. And Megan Maroney breaking out new music back in 2022. Her breakout hit, Tennessee Orange, True Story, sparked love in the song, all about a Georgia girl falling in love with a Tennessee boy. Big SEC rivalry trouble, basically. She said that she really ended up in a Tennessee shirt, which inspired the hook. And yes, the shirt belonged to Morgan Wallen. Although she never confirmed the song is actually about him. The track blew up on TikTok before she ever got the record deal, becoming her first Hot 100 hit and turned it into her biggest breakout hit. Of course, Megan Maroney, Tennessee Orange, D9.

Everybody Wins. Randy Foster and Kim Ritchie came out of the same Nashville songwriting circle. They teamed up for one of Randy Foster's biggest hits, that song right there. They wrote it together in 1993. That was the song that pushed Randy all the way to the top of the country music charts. If you're wondering who Kim Ritchie is, she broke through in the mid-90s, in the early 1990s, and then her self-titled debut album, which came out in 95, and then followed by Bittersweet in 97 and Glimmer in 1999. Those records put her on the road with artists like Lionel Judd and John Prine and built her a reputation of one of Nashville's smartest and most emotional songwriters. Her songs have been cut by major artists like Trisha Yearwood, Brooks and Dunn, and that one right there by Randy Foster. If you're wondering how you might recognize Kim Ritchie from the 90s, she had songs like this. Just My Luck. She had this one.

Avicii right there. Who knew she was a songwriter on top of those great hits? It's B99.9.

Tillis, Let That Pony Run. Well, Cody Johnson says Merle Haggard has been the soundtrack to about every emotion in his life, from happiness to sadness to frustration to everything in between. Merle Haggard is the only artist that he's ever cried over like a family member, and he says the love runs so deep that his passing, Merle's music, down to his daughters, which, by the way, was intentional. Each one has their own Haggard song. Releasing Footlights on Haggard's birthday, the same day Merle passed away, was intentional. But the heart of how personal the song feels is all about an entertainer getting older and giving his fans everything he's got. Cody Johnson even changed the lyric to match his own age, which was 38, making the tribute feel more like a song of his own. For Cody, Merle isn't just an influence. He's a big part of the Johnson family forever. Here's Cody on B99.9.

Little girl used to swing right there. I still see her pink bow and her brown hair. She's in the big city now, but she still calls.

Carpenter, Shut Up and Kiss Me. Somewhere Alana saw this page on Facebook where they go around and they take pictures of country artist house, like the homes that they lived in. There was one that said Mary Chapin Carpenter's first house that she ever bought, I guess with her first album or something like that. They had a whole ton of stuff on there. I wish I could go back and find it. You may have seen it. We've got the Curb Appeal comeback. Angie McGee and the Franklin County Home Team want to make your home dreams come true. I'll tell you about it. It's on the way. Right now, it's Keith Urban, John Cougar, John Deere, John 316, B99.9.

0: 99.9. New music right there from Hardy. It's called MacArthur. We've got the Curb Appeal Comeback. 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And the Curb Appeal Comeback, powered by Angie McGee and the Franklin County Home Team, could make your dreams a reality. 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

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Here's Thomas Redd and Jordan Davis. Ain't a bad life.

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It's all about a haunting apology that turned into one of her biggest hits. 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

agree with someone, just to treat them with respect. Because by the end of the day, we're all neighbors trying to raise families, pay bills, and live our lives. Voting differently doesn't make someone a bad or a good person. It just means that you get to see the world through a different lens. It's all okay. It's all a part of being living in this free country. Just listen a little bit more, judge a little less, and remember that we're all humans behind our opinions. Neither side doesn't mean that they're right or wrong. Respect doesn't require agreement, just grace. What's so hard about that? When Nate Smith isn't sweating the backlash over his new collab with Tyler Hubbard, the song After Midnight, after a fan warned him about working with someone who votes differently, Nate Smith jumped on the video and shut it down. He says that it doesn't matter who Tyler votes for. He doesn't care. What matters to him is how good of a person he is. He's a good husband. He's a good dad. He's a good friend and a solid country artist and someone who loves his country. Doesn't matter what side that you're on. Love your country. You respect each other in it. Nate says that making music with people who think differently is actually a beautiful thing, and fans should be more welcoming, not less. All right, let's get to the song. This is After Midnight, teaming up with his buddy, Nate and Tyler.

0: Siska. 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The glass bottle shortage is due to the U.S. and Iran war. 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Prices for those, that summer beer. I don't know if you can get it in a can, if it help you out being a little cheaper. 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There's Joe Nichols. Give me that girl, B99.9.
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Apple Red Rodeo, Little Red Rodeo, Colin Ray right there, 1997. Coming up tomorrow morning, Craig and Company's got an impossible question for you. It comes around 7:15. It's all powered by McKinney Heating and Air. I've got to get you warmed up. Let's see if we can't find an impossible question to kind of practice on. Bag of swag on the line. All right, here you go. 12% of people have turned down a

turned down a job because of this, what do you think it is? If you were going to turn down a job, what would make you turn it down? How about some mandatory overtime? Daniel Mullins won with Craig just the other morning. You could tomorrow morning wake up with B99.9 and Craig and Company.

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I don't know how this happens. I mean, we just heard from Luke Combs. How about another Luke Combs song? I tell you, sometimes this thing just makes my head spin. Coming up this weekend, you know, those are two of the hottest songs. I mean, that one, Sleepless in a Hotel Room, was brought about his latest hit. And then we've got one from last year, but it's still new, Days Like These. Count down the hottest country songs in the nation with Lon Helton at the Country Countdown USA. Heard Saturday morning at 6 right here on B99.9. Trey Davison here inside the PVT studios. 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

99.9 Chuds. Maybe your baby's got the blues. Coming up for Friday, I've got some stuff lined up for Mother's Day. We'll hear from some of your favorite country artists as they talk about Mother's Day. We'll find out the different behind-the-scenes stories. I've got that coming up for you. Here

0: but it isn't about a truck at all. It's about a heartbreak he's been carrying for years. So how long did it take him to write the song?
1: It's crazy. That song has taken me 3 years to write. It took me 3 years to get that perfect and, you know, tuned up, I guess you'd say. And I really didn't even know if people were going to like it because it was kind of a more personal song to me. I thought maybe it'd just be one of those, like, you know, my deep fans would, you know, love. But to see it going to country radio is just like, this is actually crazy. I did not expect this at all, 0%. So it's really cool. It was a big, big surprise.

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Here's Easton Corbin. A little more country than that.

0: 99.9. Tucker Wetmore, his latest, it's called Brunette. It is Trey Davison, B99.9 Nights, coming to an end for your Thursday. Tomorrow is the Southern Fried Friday, one day closer to the weekend, so might as well go on and say it. It is the weekend. And it's okay if you don't like country music. Not everybody has good taste. I'll see you back here tomorrow for B99.9 Nights at 7. Have a good one.
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Stripe was white, was 18 feet from the bow to the stern light. Second hand from a dealer in Atlanta, I rode up with Daddy when he went there to get

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1: ABC News, I'm Brian Clark. President Trump says there's still a ceasefire in place with Iran, even though the U.S. and Iran exchanged fire in the Strait of Hormuz Thursday.
2: They trifled. I call that a trifle. I'll let you know when there's no ceasefire. You won't have to know. If there's no ceasefire, you're not going to have to know. You're just going to have to look at one big glow coming out of Iran.
1: Sources tell ABC News the Centers for Disease Control and Prevention classified the hantavirus outbreak as a level 3 emergency, which means the risk to the general public remains low. There are still 6 confirmed cases stemming from a Dutch cruise ship. A flight attendant suspected of having the virus tested negative. Just in time for final exams, millions of college students shut out of the Canvas system that's used to manage coursework. A hacking group says it got into nearly 9,000 Canvas accounts for different schools. And change could be coming in the UK. Big losses for Prime Minister Keir Starmer's governing Labour Party in elections. This is ABC News.
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4: Here's your forecast for Rocky Mount, Martinsville, and Smith Mountain Lake. Plenty of sunshine today, highs around 70, becoming partly cloudy tonight with lows going down to around 50. A mostly sunny Saturday, highs will reach the mid-70s with wind gusts near 25 miles per hour. For Saturday night, partly cloudy, look for lows in the mid-50s. Mostly sunny on Sunday, there is a chance of afternoon showers, highs in the upper 70s. Showers likely for Sunday night with lows in the mid-50s. Then on Monday, a mostly cloudy morning, then becoming partly sunny. A chance of showers and thunderstorms. Not as warm with highs in the upper 60s. I'm Johnny Cottle on Southern Virginia's Country Station,

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0: Florida Georgia Line and Luke Bryan. This is how we roll.
1: Yeah.
0: R-O-W-L.
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0: Roll. B99.9. Best of the legends. Best of today. It's 22 after 6. Craig Richards and Brent Jones.
1: Good morning.
0: Good morning, Mr. Jones.
1: How you doing today?
0: Well, I haven't had the coffee yet.
1: Uh-oh.
0: I just stepped in to take care of that.
1: Uh-huh.
0: So it's doing its thing.
1: Okay, good. Glad to see you got your priorities in order.
0: Well, I mean, that's got to be first.
1: Yeah.
0: And then we'll see where the day takes us.
1: Yeah.
0: Right after that. But as for right now, that's caffeination is number one up there on the list.
1: Yep.
0: So I got that. I got that rolling. And then we'll see. I mean, it's a Southern Fried Friday.
1: Yeah, it is.
0: It's the end of the work week.
1: Yeah, it is.
0: It is the eighth day of May.
1: Yeah, it is.
0: So, yeah. Yeah. So I think what I'm going to do is I'm going to play a song here.
1: Okay.
0: And then we're going to come right back. Mm-hmm. Before your local and state news.
1: Yeah.
0: And we'll do some things you need to know.
1: Oh, okay.
0: Because I haven't looked yet, but I'm sure something has happened since yesterday.
1: Probably.
0: I mean, I feel certain.
1: Yeah.
0: Just because it didn't happen in my world, but I mean, it didn't happen somewhere. Here's Jake Owen, B99.9.

0: I'm so glad that he spelled that out in that song. Y-E-E-H-A-W. You know what that spells?
1: Yee-haw.
0: Yes, just like that. B99.9 Southern Virginia's country station. We got local and state news for you in just a moment. Mr. Jones.
1: Yes.
0: It is time for things you need to know.
1: All right.
0: So, what else is shaking in the world about us here? I've seen a lot. I hadn't really read into this, but I'd seen a lot about Mark Hamill, and he'd posted a image or something, and then he deleted it. He's not a fan of the president.
1: No.
0: Anyway, I'm not going to get into that, but if you know, you know, and if you want to know, you can read about it, and I'm not going to get into it, but I'm just like, you know, I enjoyed the Star Wars movies. I really did.
1: Yeah.
0: And you're free to have your opinion on things, but you know, and this goes for any type of celebrity person, and it doesn't matter which way your political leanings are. I'm not a fan of you because of your political leanings. I'm right. a fan of, you know, what shows up on the silver screen.
1: So if you want to be significant, stick to what you do best.
0: Yes. And, you know, be known as being Luke Skywalker.
1: Yeah.
0: Don't be known as the guy that's just, I don't know.
1: Yeah.
0: I don't know. And again, I don't mean, and both, you know, famous folks on both sides of the political aisle do this stuff, and it's just like just act.
1: Yeah.
0: You know, just act.
1: Yeah.
0: And then there won't be an issue. Just act.
1: Right.
0: Have mercy. Let's see. Oh, this is Mother of the Year right here.
1: Hmm.
0: Mom gave 22-month-old son a tattoo because he wanted one. Authorities found a small black dot tattoo on the toddler's arm along with redness around the area. So this was happening in Kentucky.
1: Hmm.
0: Mama's 27. She gave her 22-month-old son a tattoo. She told police she was tattooing herself when the child supposedly walked up and stuck his arm into the path of the tattoo gun, but witnesses claimed she had referred to it as a party dot tattoo and said the toddler wanted it. Police also reported finding what they described as deplorable living conditions in the home. Mama, Brooke McDaniel, was arrested, charged with fourth-degree assault involving child abuse, and was held on a $5,000 cash bond.
1: Huh.
0: Yeah, that's 22 months, a little young for a tat.
1: Yeah, if you give him everything he wants, he wants everything.
0: Yeah, it's including a tattoo. Anyway. There's every day there's more to this Mike Vrabel, Diana Russini story. And it's gotten to the point where it's not so much a sports story anymore. It's just a story that's out there.
1: Yeah.
0: And then it keeps on and there are folks out there digging. And mark my words, it is going to get to the point where he will resign or he will be voluntold that he's not coming back.
1: Mm-hmm.
0: That is probably going to happen.
1: Yeah.
0: I feel it. And I mean, I don't even know where to go with this. It's one of those stories that I wish would go away. And just about the time it quietens down for a day or so, and you're like, okay, well, you know, they had that thing that happened that it blew up with, and then, okay, well, pictures popped up. This was happening 6 years earlier. Okay, well, that's all right. Well, now they got pictures of where him and her were renting a boat in 2021, and she was pregnant at the time with her husband. I don't know. I mean, it's
1: – yeah.

0: just the story that never ends. And it doesn't get better. It doesn't get better. And you just wonder, at what point do the Patriots be like, yeah, and we're going to tap out on this.
1: Yeah, we're gonna end our part of this story anyway.
0: Yeah, Coach, you take care of you.
1: Yeah.
0: And because you've obviously got some things to take care of at this point at home. And we'll take care of the football team.
1: Yeah.
0: That's I see that happening. It has not as of yet, but I do not think it is long down the road. So let's see. Let's roll through the frou-frou stuff real quick, if we have any. I mean, I haven't pulled that up yet. See if they, there's just one thing on here. It has to do with Luke Skywalker. But nothing to do with the political stuff.
1: Yeah.
0: A Luke Skywalker trading card recently sold for $687,500. The 1977 Topps card came in a pack with a stick of pink gum. Card is the most expensive Star Wars card ever sold.
1: Wow.
0: So I remember those back in the day. You used to get, you have the football and the baseball cards. They were basketball cards, and they may even have been hockey.
1: And a lot of most of them weren't really worth anything, hardly worth the price of the gum.
0: Not at the time.
1: So you put them in your bicycle spokes and make it sound like, or you thought it made it sound like a motorcycle.
0: Yeah. And then they had, for bigger movies that came out, They'd have the trading cards for those, and then didn't remember the Garbage Pail Kids.
1: Oh yeah,
0: those cards, those were a big deal when I was in elementary school. But so some of those at this point are worth a nice chunk of change.
1: Yeah,
0: and the Luke Skywalker. If you got one of those Luke Skywalker cards, hang on to it.
1: Yeah,
0: could be worth some money one day.
1: Yeah.
0: Oh, man. The problem with those was, and the folks have videos posted online now where they found these old packs that have never been opened, like from the 80s and sometimes from the 70s, and occasionally like old ones. And they'll open them up for the first time, and then you see where the stick of gum is stuck to the back of the card. It's like bonded, and they pop. And some of these guys will still chew the gum. Yeah, from like 40, 50 years ago. They're like, well, not bad, chalky. I'm like, dude, it was chalky when it was new.
1: Yeah.
0: What in the world? That's something that don't even think they have that anymore. You know, the trading cards with gum in it.
1: They never sold it for the gum anyway. No. They sold it for the cards.
0: Yeah, but see, kids don't know what they're missing out on today.
1: Yeah,
0: go over there and got a dollar from grandma for something. You know, not fussing too much or whatever when she was watching you. And you go to the gas station, you buy you a pack of cards.
1: Yeah.
0: Flipping through there to see if your favorite player's in there and end up breaking your teeth on that gum that's been in there for 3 months. It is 6:33, and it is time, my friends, for local and state news. Lisa Rodman standing by, and, of course, Johnny Caudle with your forecast coming up next. Good morning.
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3: With news on B99.9, I'm Lisa Rotman. Bedford County School Board members discussed a proposal to transfer approximately 40 students from Forest Elementary to Otter River Elementary to alleviate overcrowding. Parents expressed concerns about transportation issues, class sizes, and support for students with additional needs during the changes. Concerns were raised about the district's ability to handle new bus routes and the transition's impact on families. A final vote is set for June 11. The Henry County Sheriff's Office needs your help locating a man who set a vehicle on fire. It happened around 3 in the morning Wednesday at the Food Lion located at 8500 A.L. Philpott Highway in Martinsville. Authorities say the man may have unexplained burns, singed eyebrows, missing arm hair, and the odor of burnt gasoline. If you know who did this and where they can be located, contact the Henry County Sheriff's Office. Sunday is Mother's Day, and Virginians may spend a record amount on special women in their life. The National Retail Federation says consumers are expected to spend a record $38 billion this year, which breaks down to about

0: of $284 a person.
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3: Here's your forecast for Rocky Mount, Martinsville, and Smith Mountain Lake. Plenty of sunshine today. Highs around 70. Becoming partly cloudy tonight with lows going down to around 50. A mostly sunny Saturday. Highs will reach the mid-70s with wind gusts near 25 miles per hour. For Saturday night, partly cloudy. Look for lows in the mid-50s. Mostly sunny on Sunday. There is a chance of afternoon showers. Highs in the upper 70s. Showers likely for Sunday night with lows in the mid-50s. Then on Monday, a mostly cloudy morning, then becoming partly sunny. A chance of showers and thunderstorms. Not as warm with highs in the upper 60s. I'm Johnny Cottle on Southern Virginia's Country Station.
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0: 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It's Craig and Brent.
1: Mm-hmm.
0: It's 10 minutes away from 7 o'clock.
1: Yeah.
0: It is a Southern Fried Friday.
1: Yes, it is.
0: We got blue skies outside.
1: Oh, yeah.
0: It's not supposed to rain today.
1: Right.
0: It should be a pretty nice day.
1: Yeah.
0: I think the high today up around 70-ish. a little warmer tomorrow, and then I think it's cool again. So it's one of those weird... We have seasons where it gets hot quicker.
1: Yeah.
0: This ain't one of them.
1: No.
0: This is one of, my wife said the other day, is it ever going to get warm? Is this normal? I mean, isn't it usually warmer by this point? And I don't know if it's because we're just ready for it and we want it to get warm.

0: Warmer, and we're trying to will it into existence, yeah. But it does seem to me like it's been cooler longer.
1: Well, that's global warming for you.
0: That's good right there, Mr. Jones.
1: That's funny. I don't care who you are.
0: You might. Oh, thank God. I almost broke the dinger on that one.
1: Oh, goodness.
0: Yeah.
1: Don't want a broke dinger.
0: We can't have that. Not going into the weekend. We've got... Stick around. We got good stuff on the way. We've got your first keyword of the day, the 1K payday on B99.9. First keyword coming at you at 7:40. Mm-hmm. So when you get that keyword, text it in for your chance at $1,000. We've got another ABC News update for you at 7. 7:15 brings us your impossible question. And we'll also have another chance to score some tickets. We've got tickets to go see Rodney Atkins.
1: Ah.
0: That show is coming to Dr. Pepper Park at the Bridges. In October, that show just announced last week, but we do have tickets for the show, and we will be giving those away later today. You're just listening for the ticket window to open. When that happens, be caller 9,
1: yeah,
0: and you win the tickets. It's just like it. It's just that easy.
1: Yeah,
0: and I guess eventually it will warm up. although I'm looking at, it just seems like at this point we're already having, and we had a stretch where we had like temperatures in the 80s.
1: Yeah, we did.
0: And
1: yeah.
0: Like mid 80s.
1: Yeah.
0: Like warmness of like a week and a half.
1: Where I actually sweated.
0: Yeah. I know, right? We got that documented.
1: Yeah.
0: Just in case we needed it for proof for later. And then it turned back, you know.
1: Yeah, cooler again.
0: Yeah. And we had a couple of days where we had a frost warning up in my neck of the woods. It didn't. I think it was a little too breezy. So thankfully, we didn't get a frost because a lot of folks up there started putting stuff, you know, flowers and plants and stuff out. So. Yeah. But, yeah, I mean, it was upper 30s when I left the house this morning.
1: Mm.
0: And, eventually it'll warm up.
1: Yeah,
0: it will. And we'll be complaining about it being hot.
1: Yes, we will.
0: But it just does seem like it has been cooler longer than typical.
1: Yeah, I think it has.
0: So I'm not crazy.
1: No, I don't think so.
0: Okay.
1: Well, you may be, but that's beside the point. There you go with that broke dinger.
0: I know. I'm going to have to refurbish my dinger. We'll take care of that next. Stick around. We got some George Strait on B99.9.
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2: ABC News, I'm Brian Clark. Pope Leo visiting a Marian pilgrimage shrine in the historic town of Pompeii, his first stop on a trip to southern Italy that marks 1 year since he was elected as the first U.S.-born pope. Secretary of State Marco Rubio visited the pope yesterday, and Democratic Representative Janelle Bynum's calling on the secretary and the CDC to come up with a plan to repatriate the 17 Americans still on board the cruise ship at the center of a hantavirus outbreak. That ship now heading to the Canary Islands. The April jobs report out this morning will give another look at how the Iran war has affected the economy. Asked about gas prices, President Trump told reporters Thursday,
3: "Gas prices are way down and the stock market is way up today. So gas prices have come down."
2: But prices are still more than $1.60 higher than when the war began. The president also said the ceasefire remains intact, even though the U.S. and Iran exchanged fire. This is ABC News.
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8: Here's your forecast for Rocky Mount, Martinsville, and Smith Mountain Lake. Plenty of sunshine today, highs around 70, becoming partly cloudy tonight with lows going down to around 50. A mostly sunny Saturday. Highs will reach the mid-70s with wind gusts near 25 miles per hour. For Saturday night, partly cloudy. Look for lows in the mid-50s. Mostly sunny on Sunday. There is a chance of afternoon showers. Highs in the upper 70s. Showers likely for Sunday night with lows in the mid-50s. Then on Monday, a mostly cloudy morning. Then becoming partly sunny. A chance of showers and thunderstorms. Not as warm with highs in the upper 60s. I'm Johnny Cottle on Southern Virginia's Country Station,

0: That's Parmalee. It's called Take My Name. B99.9, Southern Virginia's country station. Good morning. It's about 13 after 7. Craig and Brent here at PVT Studios. It is a Southern Fried Friday.
1: Mm-hmm.
0: If there's something you'd like to hear, let us know. 276-629-9999. You can call me. You can text me. And we'll see if we can get something on for you. If there's something that that tickles your fancy today. Yeah. And let's see. It is. Oh, you know what it's time for.
1: What's it time for?
0: Your impossible question.
1: Oh boy!
0: That's what it's time for. Yeah. So let's see if this is a good question.
1: Okay.
0: Or not. So your question today is this. 36% of people say this is their biggest gym ick.
1: Their biggest what?
0: Gym ick. Like if they're out at the gym working out. That just makes them go,
1: ick. Okay, ick. I got you. Ugh. I thought you were mispronouncing gimmick.
0: No. No. Although it looks like that now that I'm looking at the word here. Or the words. 36% of people say this is their biggest gym ick.
1: Okay.
0: But just if you're working out at the gym and this is, and you go, ugh.
1: Okay.
0: So what could it be?
1: This doesn't include what goes on in the shower, does it?
0: No.
1: Okay.
0: No. Nothing along those lines. No. What do you think it is? If you think you know the answer this morning, pick up that phone and let's talk about it. 276-629-9999. 888-517-B999. The impossible question powered by McKinney Heating and Air. So 36%, that's over a third.
1: It is.
0: It's over a third of them.
1: Yeah.
0: Out there working. I say a third of them because I don't work out. 36% of people say this is their biggest gym ick.
1: My philosophy on working out is no pain, no pain.
0: That right there sounds like a winning philosophy, Mr. Jones.
1: I do one sit-up every day.
0: Yeah.
1: Half of it sitting up in the bed in the morning, the other half laying down at night. And if the good Lord wanted me to reach down and touch my toes, he'd have put them on my knees.
0: What have you had in your coffee today? Is what I want to know. And where can I get some? That's my second question. All right. 36% of people say this is their biggest gym ick. It's the thing that you that happens at the gym around you and makes you go, ugh.
1: Ick.
0: Ick. Yeah. Ick. What is it? 276-629-9999. 888-517-B999. Good luck to you.
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0: That is Hardy, Eric Church, and Tim McGraw. That is called MacArthur. B99.9 Southern Virginia's Country Station. Morning, it's Craig and Brent. And look who came in here this morning.
1: Yeah, look what the cat drug in, as they say.
0: We've got Officer King with the Rocky Mount Police
1: Sergeant.
0: Department. Sergeant.
1: Don't forget that.
0: Well, he's still an officer.
2: Right.
0: Well, he is. A sergeant's still an officer.
1: That's true.
2: Oh, you know, I don't get upset. Good morning, everybody.
0: How are you?
2: I'm doing well. I feel like I haven't seen you guys in a while.
1: Well, you haven't.
2: Yeah.
1: We missed you last month.
2: I know. I was on vacation last month. I took a vacation.
1: You were vacated.

0: last
1: Yeah, month. Vacated. Yeah. Chief said, get on out of here. Getting on my nerves. No, I'm just kidding. He didn't say that.
2: You might have been thinking of it.
0: No, come on that. Now. No, be nice to the man.
2: Yeah, that's right.
0: We've got, it's 7:23. We've got local estate news coming up in just a bit. But we got to see if we can get a correct answer to this impossible question. So the question today has to do with working out in the gym.
2: Yeah.
0: 36% of people, that's over a third, say this is their biggest gym ick. It's that they're working out in the gym, and this is, they...
2: Something happens, and they go, eh.
0: Maybe not just quite like that, but, you know, they're just, it's just not appealing in any way, shape, or form.
2: Right.
0: They don't like it. What is it? If you think you know the answer, 276-629-9999, 888-517-B99. What's your guess?
3: Not wiping down the equipment after someone's done.
0: That is a great guess, but that's not the one we're looking for. Try me again, but a great guess. Okay, so it's not the not wiping down the equipment after you're done with it.
2: No.
0: Although that could be icky.
2: That was about my second guess.
0: Some folks sweat more than others.
2: Yeah, true.
0: And if that's not properly maintained, that could be just, I ain't touching that one.
1: Can be.
0: But that ain't it.
2: No.
0: We need to know what it is. 36% of people say this is their biggest gym ick. The thing that's it's happened there at the gym, they're just like, no. I will give you a clue in that men are probably more guilty of this than women.
2: Yeah. Probably.
1: Oh, that's going to open up the door right there.
0: Well, I mean... We need to open up some kind of door. What do you think it is? Got to air this one out. 276-629-9999. 888-517-B999.
2: No, that wasn't a hint.
0: No. That was not. That was not a hint. That was not a hint. Man.

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2: The Henry County Sheriff's Office needs your help locating a man who set a vehicle on fire. It happened around 3 in the morning Wednesday at the Food Lion located at 8500 A.L. Philpott Highway in Martinsville. Authorities say the man may have unexplained burns, singed eyebrows, missing arm hair, and the odor of burnt gasoline. If you know who did this and where they can be located, contact the Henry County Sheriff's Office. Bedford County School Board members discussed a proposal to transfer approximately 40 students from Forest Elementary to Otter River Elementary to alleviate overcrowding. Parents expressed concerns about transportation issues, class sizes, and support for students with additional needs during the changes. Concerns were raised about the district's ability to handle new bus routes and the transition's impact on families. A final vote is set for June 11. Drought conditions are continuing across Virginia. The latest update from the U.S. Drought Monitor shows that 100% of the state is in a drought. The majority of the state is seeing severe drought conditions, with some seeing extreme drought conditions.
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4: Here's your forecast for Rocky Mount, Martinsville, and Smith Mountain Lake. Plenty of sunshine today, highs around 70, becoming partly cloudy tonight with lows going down to around 50. A mostly sunny Saturday, highs will reach the mid-70s with wind gusts near 25 miles per hour. For Saturday night, partly cloudy, look for lows in the mid-50s. Mostly sunny on Sunday, there is a chance of afternoon showers, highs in the upper 70s. Showers likely for Sunday night with lows in the mid-50s. Then on Monday, a mostly cloudy morning, then becoming partly sunny. A chance of showers and thunderstorms. Not as warm with highs in the upper 60s. I'm Johnny Cottle on Southern Virginia's Country Station,

rumor spreading round. And that takes its time. But the shack outside the game. And you know what I'm talking about. Just let me know if you wanna go to that whole mile on the range. They got a lot of nice girls.

0: LaGrange, ZZ Top on a Southern Fried Friday at 7:36. We're just shy of your first keyword of the day, the 1K payday here on B99.9. So that's on the way. Momentarily, we'll have that for you here on B99.9. But we got to see if we can get a correct answer to this impossible question. So the question today is this. People not wanting to be sharing what icks them, apparently, today. So 36% of people say this is their biggest gym ick. So when you go to work out over there at the gym, the thing that you notice while you're there working out, it just makes you go, or something to that effect. The biggest gym ick. Yeah. What is it? 2766299999. 888-517-B99. We did mention, as far as clue, men more guilty of this than women.
1: Yeah.
0: So what do you think it might be? Morning, B99.9.
2: Is it taking their clothes off?
0: Taking their clothes off. That is a great guess, but no, not taking off the clothes. Try me again. So that's not it.
1: No.
0: It's also not the wiping down of, or the not wiping down of the equipment.
1: Right.
0: When it gets sweaty.
1: Because
0: that happens. I don't spend a whole lot of time in the gym. We walked through once.
1: You know, I have renamed my bathroom gym. So I can tell everybody first thing I do every morning is go to the gym.
0: You go to the gym? Yeah. Well, you know, gym, John, whatever.

0: 36% of people say this is their biggest gym ick. What is it? Men are more guilty of this than women. It has nothing to do with sweaty people, leaving sweat on the machines or anything like that. It says here that, and I don't know this to be true because I don't frequent the gym.
1: Yeah.
0: Or Planet Fitness.
1: Yeah.
0: I don't even know if there's Planet Fitness around here. I think there is.
1: Probably in Roanoke, I think, maybe, yeah, but I don't know that for sure.
0: The clue it gives me here says one gym has an alarm for it. If this happens, there's...
1: Really?
0: I guess. I don't know.
2: Huh.
0: I don't, see, when I think of this thing, I don't think of being at a gym. I think of tennis.
1: Oh,
0: and
1: yeah.
0: And I think specifically of a tennis player back in the 90s that got into a lot of... Well, she didn't get into trouble for it, but she was just well-known for it.
1: Yeah.
0: Monica Seles.
2: Yeah. Oh, yeah.
1: It does happen a lot in tennis.
0: Yes. So, yeah. Yeah, and still does.
1: Yeah.
0: But if it happens at the gym... Apparently, that's just a big old, like stop.
1: It probably
0: what
1: is.
0: What are you?
1: It may be icky because it's so very distracting.
0: Well, yeah, it would be. It's not a, well, I don't want to get too deep into it. 36% of people say this is their biggest gym ick. The thing that happens at the gym that just makes them just, What is it? 276-629-9999-888-517-B999. If you think you know the answer, we'd like to hear what you think it is. And look at that. I've done talked.
1: Yeah.
0: And it's time for the keyword.
1: Oh, it is?
0: It is.
1: Okay, well.
0: And you know I can't type and talk. Y'all talk amongst yourselves while I'm typing.
1: Okay.
3: That's right.
1: Amongst ourselves. We're talking amongst ourselves. No, that's...
0: All right, that was awful. I'm sorry, that was just bad.
1: That's a radio ick.
0: That's a radio ick, yeah. Is that what that is? All right, we don't need to open up floodgates on that one.
1: No.
0: I'm sure I'd be inundated with calls on that.
1: Yeah, we got too many icks around
0: Craig,
1: here.
0: Craig, you ick me every morning when you say... Let's see. Okay, real quick.
1: Yeah?
0: Call in with your guesses.
1: Yeah.
0: Because we need an answer.
1: Okay. But
0: right here is your keyword. First keyword of the day, so make note of it.
1: Okay.
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0: Thomas Rentz, Jordan Davis, ain't a bad life. Might as well enjoy it while you're here. B99.9, Southern Virginia's country station, Impossible Question Time. That question this morning is this. 36% of people say this is their biggest gym ick. What is it? If you think you know the answer, 276-629-9999, 888-517-B99.9. What do you think it is?
1: Is it grunting, like making sounds while you lift?
0: That is it. 36% of people say their biggest gym ick is grunting. Grunting. So, yes, that is correct. I don't spend a whole lot of time at the gym, so I don't know if people grunt there a lot or not. Do y'all know?
2: Not me. I just grunt at the thought of going.
0: Oh, well, yeah. There is that as well.
1: Yeah, you get up out of bed in the morning.
2: Yeah.
0: What's your name?
1: Levi.
0: Levi, where are you calling from?
1: Glade Hill.
0: All right, Levi, for that correct answer, you're in the running for the swag, which includes that B99.9 Legacy hat. Good luck.
1: Thank you.
0: You tell everybody who plays the best of the legends and the best of today, Levi.
1: B99.9.
0: Absolutely. All right, brand new Impossible Question is coming your way Monday morning at 7:15 right here on Southern Virginia's country station, B99.9, as always, powered by McKinney Heating and Air. I'm glad somebody got the Monica Seles reference. I was beginning to think, does nobody remember tennis from back in the 90s? But apparently somebody did.
2: Yeah.
0: So I used to watch a lot of tennis back in the day. I always enjoyed tennis, and then I got too old to like play it. So not that I was ever that good at it. I wasn't. It was just enjoyable. But, yeah.
2: Closest I ever got was ping pong.
0: I would have thought pong. Yeah.
3: There you go.
2: I did that too.
3: Ring that bell. Ring that bell. Yep. Oh, Atari days right there.
2: Yeah. So do you know where the name ping pong come from?
0: I'm sure you're about to tell me.
2: Oh, well, man. Spell it backwards. Say it backwards.
0: Pong ping?
2: No. No, I mean turn the whole word around backwards.
0: Now, you go have to take

0: some time here and write that out. And
1: P-I-N-G.
0: Yeah.
1: About G-N-I-P. All right. P-O-N-G-G-N-O-P.
0: Uh-huh.
1: It's pronounced gnip gnop. That's the sound the ball makes when it goes back and forth.
0: Yeah.
1: Gnip gnop, gnip gnop, gnip gnop. You act like you don't believe that.
0: Do you see what I have to deal with every Tuesday and every Friday? I mean, if it gets any worse, you may have to escort him from the building. Yeah. I mean, it's just, I don't know.
2: Thank you for your eval.
0: Yeah. Yeah. I'd be scared. Oh, my goodness. We got your sports report coming up in just a moment, but Sergeant King here with Rocky Mountain Police Department. So what is going on? Because y'all are always smack dab in the middle of something.
2: Well, you know, we opened up the spring, of course, with our Cops and Bobbers that you guys were one of our, as usual, one of our sponsors on that. And, you know, it was very successful, you know, and had several hundred kids show up with their families. That's what it's all about. And so we got to interact with a lot of our youth in our community. And then, of course, you know, right, you know, a week later was Easter. And and of course, we partner up with the Rocky Mount YMCA every year on that. And, you know, it's getting bigger and bigger and bigger every year. And I think we ended up with like 20,000 eggs. And, and of course, you know, it's always fun watching them kids, you know, it's like a big vacuum cleaner, really, you know, and, so that was a lot of fun. And now, you know, it's, we got like for this weekend, of course, you know, and it's great to be on here just to remind our listeners that, you know, Strawberry Festival, you know, Franklin Heights, you know, church puts on the Strawberry Festival every year. Mm-hmm. And it's, of course, going to be at the Rocky Mount Farmers Market, you know, and it starts at 6 o'clock. So if you're coming through that area around that time, you know, just, you know, either stop and enjoy it or go another route because it's going to be congested.
1: Oh, yeah.
2: You know, but if you do get caught up in traffic, just be patient and, you know, take your time. You know, because there's a lot of foot traffic through there.
1: Right.
2: Yeah. And then, of course, you know, I believe there's a harvester show at the same time.
1: Probably,
2: I think at 7. But then on Saturday, you know, the Miracle Hope Run, you know, is going to be, you know, kicking off, I believe, 8 o'clock. And so around that time, you know, we're going to be out, you know, Rocky Mount Police Department's going to be out there with the cones and everything coning off the race. You know, and so, you know, just be patient. You know, if you're going to be coming out early in the morning on Saturday, you know, there'll be some congestion as well.
1: Yeah.
2: And, of course, my captain, you know, Captain Mark Lovern, wanted me to remind our listeners as well that it is Click It or Ticket Month. So make sure you wear that safety belt. You know, officers, you know, are going to be out and about, you know, looking for folks that don't have their seatbelts on. So just keep that in mind. Click it or ticket for the month, you know, for this month and, well, and always, naturally. Okay. Yeah. But other than that, it is Mother's Day, you know.
0: Oh,
2: and,
0: yes.
2: So I remember a long time ago, I'm going to, you know, for my son-in-laws that are listening this morning, you know, just because, you know, they're infants. Mm-hmm. You better make sure that you get your wives Mother's Day present.
1: Those infants need to get their
0: until that. I would always
2: take it from us because we made that mistake years ago.
0: Absolutely. Yes. And every year I try to warn new dads because that first year gets you. And if it didn't, God bless you. But it got you.
2: Well,
0: and if you weren't careful, the first couple got you until the pressure built and you got an earful.
2: Yeah, that's right. Of course, you know, Daniel Pinard, you guys know Daniel.
0: Yeah.
2: You know, he's like, hey, if you're going to be on the radio, you know, can you kind of do a plug for they're having a Mother's Day event, you know, on Saturday as well. Mm-hmm. I think starting at 12 and ending, you know, it'll run from 12 to 10, I think. So right there in Rocky Mount. It's a part of their Sip and Stroll series and it's a door event, but it's a Mother's Day event. And what they're going to do is moms, you know, come out, they'll visit different establishments and they end up getting, they'll get some flowers and by the end of it, they get a bouquet. So,
1: Really cool.
2: So I thought it was a pretty unique idea. And, you know what? Let's celebrate moms out there, you know, and
0: absolutely.
2: You know, I mean, we wouldn't be here without our moms.
1: That's true.
2: So happy Mother's Day out there, everybody. And, So So far, so good. And then now I'm working on

0: National Night Out.
1: Yeah.
2: Oh, yeah.
0: Yeah, which is Tuesday, August 8th. I mean, yeah. Tuesday, August 4th. Excuse me.
1: That sounds like it's a long way off, but it's not.
2: It'll go by quick.
0: It is not. And, you know, so we're really busy. I mean, the biggest thing is that school's about, you know, this is the last month for school, of course. And, you know, there's a lot of field trips and things out there. A lot of kids, you know, out and about everywhere. And, you know, so they're excited. So are we. And because I think, let's see, next month, first week of June, I think, mm-hmm. Graduation. You know, and, you know, so, yeah, so it's right around the corner. So we're a little busy.
1: I've never known you to sit down yet.
0: Yeah.
1: It's 7:51. Here's a sports report. Sports this morning powered by Cunningham Tire. We keep you rolling. So headlines first off, and this is the story that will never go away. Eventually the Patriots are going to get tired of this and they're just going to say, yeah, we just need you to go away, coach. I predict that is going to happen. Now, I don't know nothing from nothing, but every time that you think this story is going to go away, you get the more drip, drip, drip. There's folks out there digging and they're not going to stop. It's just going to keep on. So they've got video now showing Coach Vrabel and the reporter lady, Diana Russini, from 2021 together on a boat while she was pregnant. I guess with her husband's child. I don't know. So it's just like it keeps on keeping on. I don't know. At some point, they're just going to say, Coach, sorry.
0: Is that the mic?
1: Vrabel.
0: Mike Vrabel?
1: Yeah.
0: Oh, yeah. Yeah. Yeah. Isn't a child named Michael?
1: I have no clue. Yeah. Don't know. The only time I dig into this is when it's sports time. Other than that, I don't care. I would rather not talk about this. Right. But it's like every week there's something new that's popped up. It's like just, well, it's just we were out. It was a group thing, and that just got pictures of us together. Okay. Oh, wait. 6 years earlier, it was in a bar in New York, and, you know, they were kissing each other. All right. Well, now we're renting a boat out here and private rental and taking it off in Tennessee. So it's just like, you know, Coach, just... And then the whole thing where he's like, I'm going to step away from the team on day three of the draft.
0: Right.
1: Woohoo!
0: Yeah.
1: Yeah. Step away from day... What are you going to pick on day three of the draft?
0: Right.
1: I mean, come on. Come on. That's like these schools that get in trouble for doing something with the NCAA and they self-impose a punishment.
0: Oh, yeah.
1: Well, the coach will sit out the game against the cream puff at the beginning of the season. Yeah. It's like, we'll just do that. We're punishing ourselves. that's not how things work. Yeah. Oh, Lord have mercy. And I might get wound up now. What in the world?
0: Yeah.
1: What in the world? But at some point, somebody's going to say, Coach, this just go on and take care of you, and we got football.
0: I don't know, though. Patriots looking good.
1: They were. Yeah. I mean, they first year coached him to the Super Bowl.
0: Mm-hmm.
1: I mean.
0: But a locker room will lose a team.
1: Yes. So we'll see how, you know, when the coach becomes the story.
0: That's right.
1: I don't know. We'll see how that shakes out. What else is shaking? NCAA expands March Madness to 76 teams for men and women. It is official. I don't know quite what to think about that. I don't think I'm a fan of it because you already had teams that, I mean, you'll have teams that get the play in their tournament. They had an awful season. They actually win their conference tournament to get the automatic bid in. So you'll have teams that have like a 50-50 record or a losing record that make it in. You have one or two every year. You're going to add this many more teams. You're just, I don't know. To me, you're watering down the product just a bit.
0: Mm-hmm. I think it's fallout. I think it's fallout from you know, where those players and, you know, different teams were doing the gambling stuff and everything else. I think it's like, hey, let's do this, you know, so.
1: We'll see how it turns out. I mean, you got something that's just printing money every year with the NCAA tournament. And it's I don't, leave it alone.
0: Yeah. Well, if they're messing with it in basketball, they'll mess with it in football.
1: Yes. So. We'll see how that shakes out. Johnny Manziel in the news. He's going to box an influencer. and it's a guy I've never heard of, some social media personality, Bob Menery or whatever. And I have no clue who that is. But that's going to be a boxing match in late May. in the UFC Apex in Vegas. Get a stream

0: if you're interested. Or if you hated Johnny Manziel, maybe you can watch him get his behind end handed to him. I don't know. But that's out there.
1: Seemed like an awful tough way to get clicks.
0: He might get clicked. Who knows? I don't know. He's an athlete. The other guy's a media personality, so he probably hadn't picked up a football in his life. So it's. I mean, that Manziel may have no issue there. I don't know.
1: That's why I'm saying it's a tough way to get clicks. If I was an influencer, I'd find another way to get clicks.
0: Another way to influence?
1: Yeah.
0: So NBA scoreboard, Pistons topped the Cavs last night 107-97. Detroit up 2-0 in that series. And the Thunder beat the Lakers. So the Thunder up 2-0 on L.A., 125-107. So 2 games tonight, I would guess. Knicks 76ers, that's game 3. New York leads that series 2-0. And T-Wolves and Spurs, Western semifinals, game 3. That one split at 1 game apiece. Major League Baseball from yesterday. I'll just run through the scoreboard real quick. Winners, Yankees over the Rangers 9-2. Nationals top the Twins 7-5. Cleveland gets a win. They beat the Royals 8-5. Cubs top the Reds 8-3. Rockies, Pirates, A's, Marlins, Rays, and Cardinals all victorious in Major League Baseball yesterday. Racing. Yes, we got racing for you this weekend. At the Glen, Watkins Glen International, to go bowling at the Glen. That race Sunday at 2 o'clock. We'll have it for you flag to flag here on Southern Virginia's Country Station, B99.9. And a reminder, it is Modified Mafia Weekend at Oak Level Raceway. So they got the Modifieds tonight and tomorrow night. So 2 nights of racing at Oak Level. So the Modifieds are going to be there. And some of the other series are going to be, you know, racing tonight, and a couple of the other series racing tomorrow. So going to be a big couple of nights of action at Oak Level Raceway. And as I've said before, if you want to know what's going on over at Oak Level, Bo Miller does a great job with the Facebook for not only Oak Level, but the Miller Brothers racing site as well that he does, that he upkeeps. So there's Facebook Lives and everything. If you want to know what's going on with the track, it ain't a secret. He puts it out there. And you know, that's if I want to know what's going on at the track, I go to the Facebook page.
1: Yeah.
0: But it's anyway, it'd be a great weekend to go if you haven't been over there yet. They've got both sections of the new bleachers open. I think he can have upwards near 1,600, 1,700.
2: Well, that's great.
0: Can be over there at the present time. So looking for a great crowd over there tonight. And if I recall, gates open tonight this afternoon at 3, opening a little earlier for tonight. So
1: well, big crowds, they probably need to open a little earlier.
0: Well, and
1: get them all in there.
0: It's the touring series that's coming in this weekend. It's the Modified Mafia. So the Modifieds. Yep. And I want to say Matt Crafton will be.
2: That's good.
0: We'll be there. So,
1: because
0: There were several drivers that had had done something within NASCAR, had a connection to NASCAR.
1: Yeah.
0: That are hopeful will be there. And I want to say Matt Crafton was one of the names that popped up. But anyway, you can get all that information from the Facebook page there, Oak Level Raceway or Miller Brothers Racing. So that should be a great, great night and weekend of racing action out there. So here we go. It is just about straight up 8 o'clock. And your sports report this morning is Complete Sports This Morning, powered by Cunningham Tire. We keep you rolling. 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
4: ABC News, I'm Brian Clark. Economists project the April jobs report will show 55,000 jobs were added last month, and the report could show the impacts of the Iran war. The impacts of the war on gas prices are evident, says ABC's Elizabeth Schulze.
5: Gas prices are now up 50 cents in just the last 2 weeks, the national average hitting $4.56 a gallon. That means if you are driving a Toyota Camry, it is now

0: On average, $21 more expensive every time you fill up compared to the start of March when the war began.
1: President Trump said the ceasefire remains intact, even though the U.S. and Iran traded fire Thursday. Spanish officials are preparing for passengers from the cruise ship at the center of the hantavirus outbreak. It's due Sunday in the Canary Islands. So far, there are 6 confirmed cases. Tech company Instructure says it's restored its Canvas service, the platform used by over 9,000 schools. It was targeted by hackers who claim to have obtained personal information of millions. This is ABC News.
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6: Here's your forecast for Rocky Mount, Martinsville, and Smith Mountain Lake. Plenty of sunshine today, highs around 70, becoming partly cloudy tonight with lows going down to around 50. A mostly sunny Saturday, highs will reach the mid-70s with wind gusts near 25 miles per hour. For Saturday night, partly cloudy, look for lows in the mid-50s. Mostly sunny on Sunday, there is a chance of afternoon showers, highs in the upper 70s. Showers likely for Sunday night with lows in the mid-50s. Then on Monday, a mostly cloudy morning, then becoming partly sunny, a chance of showers and thunderstorms, not as warm with highs in the upper 60s. I'm Johnny Cottle on Southern Virginia's Country Station.

0: That's Alan Jackson, and I'd love you all over again. B99.9 Southern Virginia's country station. That reminds me of another song. That song title is taking me somewhere else. It's a song title I've heard somewhere. Do you have any idea what I'm thinking of there, Mr. Jones?
1: Is it "I Used to Kiss Her on the Lips, But It's All Over Now"?
0: That's the one.
1: Yeah.
0: That's right there. Yeah. So, and that's a song. Who wrote that one?
1: I think I did.
0: You think you did? You still working on that album?
1: Yeah, still working on it. Got two or three songs yet I want to kind of punch up a little bit, but...
0: Has that one been recorded yet?
1: It's getting close. No, it hadn't been recorded yet.
0: Okay. Yeah.
1: Mm-hmm. I've had a couple that have been recorded.
0: Yeah, but not that one yet.
1: No, not that one.
0: All right.
1: You played one, last week or something?
0: I did. I played a piece
1: or
0: of
1: a little
0: one.
1: Bit yeah. of one, yeah.
0: Yeah, I did. So we're gonna do that one day.
1: Yeah.
0: We're gonna have a Brent Jones day.
1: Okay.
0: And yes. and you can experience lyrically what happens in Brent Jones'
1: Instead
0: mind.
1: Instead of Southern Fried Friday, it'll have to be a Fried Brain Friday.
0: We'll have a Brent Jones Tuesday. How about that? It is 20 minutes after 8 o'clock. It's Craig and Brent, and we've got Sergeant King with the Rocky Mount Police in with us this morning.
2: Yeah, good morning.
0: So, big plans this weekend, fellas? I know what you're going to be doing, at least on Sunday.
1: Yeah, I'm going to be trying to get things ready to move, but on Sunday, I'm going to be racing.
2: Oh, yeah.
1: Yeah, we're going to Watkins Glen.
0: Yes.
1: This Sunday.
2: Maybe so this,
1: we're going to be turning right.
2: There it is. Maybe it'll be exciting.
1: We're going to be making left turns and right turns.
0: That's like the Blues Brothers. We got both kinds, country and western. This week, we'll be turning right and left.
1: Yeah.
0: So, yeah, that should be interesting. Is this the first road course of the season, or was there one earlier? I don't remember.
1: Wasn't there one earlier?
0: I'll have to
1: look at my schedule and remind myself.
0: It may have been. Watkins Glen is the one that just always pops into my head when you think of that. So anyway, but we have that to look forward to.
2: Well, there you go.
0: So
2: I'll be working the races. I'll be working the Miracle Hope 5K this weekend.
0: Mm.
2: And I don't know. Maybe tonight be over there at the Strawberry Festival saying hello to everybody. Enjoying the weekend pretty much. It's supposed to be really nice from my understanding.
0: It is supposed to be. It's going to be nice today and then tomorrow a little bit warmer. And I don't think we have a chance of showers really till maybe Sunday.
2: That's right.
0: Late in Sunday.
2: Might even smoke some barbecue this weekend. But while we're on the subject, not barbecue, but it is this week is

0: couple of national appreciation. You had the Teachers Appreciation Day.
1: Yeah. Yeah.
0: And then, of course, you had the Nurses Appreciation Day.
1: Yes.
0: And then this week is National Corrections Officers Appreciation Week. And, like thank those correction officers out there. You know, those are the folks that work in the prisons and the jails. You know,
1: yeah.
0: Hey, you know, we can't do this job without them. So
1: that's right.
0: My hat's off to them.
1: Absolutely.
0: So, yep. Absolutely. And then next week is Police Week. It's, National Police Week. And, what that is up in Washington, D.C., you know, there's a memorial and things of that nature. So a lot of officers are going to be up in Washington, D.C. this next week. And, honoring those who didn't make it, that died in the line of duty and things of that nature. So, you know, but anyhow, we think without police officers out here, I tell you.
1: Yeah.
0: Just imagine.
2: I can't imagine
0: what it would be like.
1: Don't think I want to.
0: So I appreciate my brothers and sisters that are out here that are listening. And you guys, I tell you what, you're appreciated. Definitely.
1: Yep. So, all right.
0: Yes, sir.
1: And we appreciate you.
0: Well, we appreciate what you guys are doing. Once again, Chief Young always wants me to thank you guys, bottom of his heart, you guys let us come on the air and sponsor just about every event that we have. And we appreciate everything that you guys do. B99.9, your logo's on just about everything we put out, especially on these big events and everything. And of course, you guys will be there for National Night Out, which is August 4th, at Franklin County High School. Yep. Once again, us and Frank County Sheriff's Office is going to be joining together and, we're going to take over the high school once again in Franklin County and going to have a lot of police exhibits, games, inflatables. Of course, we do a fair, an expo in the gym as well with all the organizations that we partner up with. And so we're pretty excited about it. A lot of planning going on. And, of course, if you want any information on upcoming events or also, we put out public service announcements on our Facebook, Instagram, and other social media platforms. So that's updated, and you could find that information out on Rocky Mount Police Department, Virginia, Facebook and Instagram. So, yeah.
1: All right.
0: Yes, sir.
1: Good information.
0: Good information.
1: Well, thank you. We appreciate you this morning.
0: Yes, sir. We appreciate you.
1: 24 minutes after 8. Coming up for you, we've got local and state news. Lisa Rodman and Johnny Caudle standing by with the latest forecast. It's all next here on Southern Virginia's Country Station, B99.9.
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1: With news on B99.9, I'm Lisa Rutman. Bedford County School Board members discussed a proposal to transfer approximately 40 students from Forest Elementary to Otter River Elementary to alleviate overcrowding. Parents expressed concerns about transportation issues, class sizes, and support for students with additional needs during the changes. Concerns were raised about the district's ability to handle new bus routes and the transition's impact on families. A final vote is set for June 11. The Henry County Sheriff's Office needs your help locating a man who set a vehicle on fire. It happened around 3 in the

0: morning Wednesday at the Food Lion located at 8500 A.L. Philpott Highway in Martinsville. Authorities say the man may have unexplained burns, singed eyebrows, missing arm hair, and the odor of burnt gasoline. If you know who did this and where they can be located, contact the Henry County Sheriff's Office. Sunday is Mother's Day, and Virginians may spend a record amount on special women in their life. The National Retail Federation says consumers are expected to spend a record $38 billion this year, which breaks down to about $284 a person.
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3: Here's your forecast for Rocky Mount, Martinsville, and Smith Mountain Lake. Plenty of sunshine today, highs around 70, becoming partly cloudy tonight with lows going down to around 50. A mostly sunny Saturday, highs will reach the mid-70s with wind gusts near 25 miles per hour. For Saturday night, partly cloudy, look for lows in the mid-50s. Mostly sunny on Sunday, there is a chance of afternoon showers, highs in the upper 70s. Showers likely for Sunday night with lows in the mid-50s. Then on Monday, a mostly cloudy morning, then becoming partly sunny, a chance of showers and thunderstorms, not as warm with highs in the upper 60s. I'm Johnny Cottle on Southern Virginia's Country Station,

0: Delbert McClinton, that one's by request. I had a couple of requests for Delbert McClinton this morning, texted in. That is two more bottles of wine. I mean, a little early for me, but I mean, you know, maybe later. B99.9, the best of the legends and the best of today. Good morning. It's 8:47. It's Craig and Mr. Brent Jones and Sergeant King, Rocky Mount Police Department, in with us this morning. About another 12 minutes. If there's something you'd like to hear for Southern Fried Friday, give us a holler.
1: Yeah.
0: And we'll try to get that on for you. Or you can text it in. A lot of texts in this morning. I appreciate that. 276-629-9999. Speaking of texting, if you missed the first keyword this morning, the 1K payday on B99.9, that first keyword this morning was BET, B-E-T, BET. Text that in, 276-629-9999 for your shot at $1,000. Next keyword coming up with Joe Collins at 1240. And then two more after that. Gene Allen will have one at 340 and then another at 540. So when you get the keywords, text them in for a shot at $1,000.
1: Just don't do it while driving.
0: No. Yes.
1: That'd be distracted driving.
0: And it's also a good month to make sure you've got the seatbelt.
1: Right. Seatbelt. And I know we talked about a lot of things going on this weekend, but if you're out there having fun, you're at the racetrack, you're having a good time, you know, and, you know, a lot of times folks like to drink a couple beers.
0: Yeah.
1: You know, just make sure you have a designated driver.
2: Yep.
0: Yes.
1: Yep. So drive sober. Don't get pulled over.
0: Yep. Mm-mm.
1: So there you go.
0: I had a feeling he was going to rhyme like that.
2: Poet and didn't know it.
1: There it is.
2: If you had a beard, he'd be a goat.
1: Oh, there it is.
2: Made a rhyme every time.
0: No, stop it. Don't make me wear out my dinger. It is 11 in front of 9 o'clock.
1: There's a dinger in his ringer.
0: Oh, stop it. It's catchy. It's catchy. Quit. We've got, is that Ronnie Millsap coming up?
2: Oh, boy.
0: Yeah. Hey. We got him next here on B99.9. Good morning.
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0: That's Alabama's Roll On 18-wheeler. B99.9 Southern Virginia's Country Station. Morning is 12 after 9. Craig and Brent here at your PBT studios. It's a it is a Southern Fried Friday. So if there's something you'd like to hear, let us know. Text it in, 276-629-9999. Have had a lot of texts in this morning.
1: So if
0: you got something you want to hear, text it in here, and we'll do our best to get that on before you know, 10 o'clock.
1: Yeah.
0: So Morgan Wallen, Post Malone on the way, some Brantley Gilbert. We've also got, let me see, Waylon's Can't You See. I know that's not the original version of that song.
1: Yeah.
0: But I like Waylon's version of Can't You See.
1: Well, I like about anything he's ever done anyway.
0: Something else I ran across not too long ago that I'd never heard before was Waylon's Midnight Rider. Now, I I like Willie's version of Midnight Rider. But I heard Waylon's, and I'm like, that's just cool. I don't care who you are. And Waylon's just got one of those voices that I think sounds pretty good no matter what he's singing.
1: Yeah.

0: So anyway, but I've got wedding coming up. And anything you might like to hear, 276-629-9999. We'll get that on. We'll see if we can make ourselves a winner. If we try real hard,
1: yeah,
0: we might can make ourselves a winner and give away some Rodney Atkins tickets. Rodney Atkins coming to Dr. Pepper Park at the Bridges in October. And we'll have the ticket window open. When that happens, be caller 9, and you'll score some tickets.
1: Yeah.
0: So we'll do that ahead as well. Here's one from a man named Brantley Gilbert. Yeah. He says, you don't know her like I do. He's going to sing all about it.
1: Yeah.
0: B99.9, the best of the legend.

0: All right, let's give away some tickets, Mr. Jones.
1: All right, let's do it.
0: We got Rodney Atkins tickets. That's a show that's coming to Dr. Pepper Park at the Bridges, and that show is coming up in October, Friday, October 2nd. Tickets just went on sale last week. You can win a pair right now if you're calling number 9-276-629-9999 or 888-517-B999. So Rodney Atkins coming to Dr. Pepper Park. Caller number 9, you're a winner. Good luck.
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0: That's Keith Urban, Straight Line, B99.9, Southern Virginia's country station. Morning, it's Craig and Brent here at the PVT studios. And congratulations, Marie Hodges of Sontag, our ninth caller. Marie scored those tickets to go see Rodney Atkins. 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Just click on the contest page and it'll take you right there. We got a lot of stuff you can register for on the website. That's pretty much going to do it for us.
1: Wow. Day's over already.
0: It is. Well, our part of it.
1: Well, yeah.
0: Yeah. I mean, there's other stuff on the way.
1: Oh, yeah.
0: I mean, Joe Collins is up next, and Joe on a Southern Fried Friday is, well, if nothing else, unpredictable. So we've got that to look forward to. Joe will also have your next keyword at 12:40.
1: Okay.
0: So your $1,000 keyword, the 1K payday. So the first keyword this morning at 7:40, if you missed it, was, let me double check, bet. B-E-T, bet.
1: Okay.
0: I bet that's what it was.
1: I bet.
0: You, and I will bet as well.

0: I'll raise you. 276-629-9999. Text in the word BET, B-E-T, for your shot at $1,000. And Joe Collins with your next keyword at 1240. Then Gene will have a couple this afternoon, 340 and 540. So there you go. That's what's shaking. Appreciate you, Mr. Jones. Thank you.
1: Glad to be here. I'm glad it quit raining so we can enjoy the weekend.
0: Yes, just in time for the weekend.
1: Yes, just in time for the weekend. So let's have a good weekend. I'll see y'all on Tuesday.
0: Will you now?
1: I hope so.
0: All right. That's the plan, right?
1: Yep.
0: What you doing? Well, I saw Joe had a Steve Miller Band song coming up in just a moment, and I thought to myself, I haven't played any of that yet. So I'm going to play one, too.
1: Yeah.
0: We'll just have like a slightly delayed double shot.
1: There you go.
0: Which is okay, because it's Southern Fried Friday, and you never can tell.

could be somebody. You might want to wait until after work, though. You might get in trouble if you get drunk now. Greetings and salutations, boys and girls. Joe Collins reporting for duty in the PBT studios. We made it. It's Southern Fried Friday.

B99.9 with Juice Newton. Love's been a little bit hard on me. Juice Newton, of course, is from Virginia Beach, don't you know? Joe Collins playing it for Southern Fried Friday. Coming up afternoon, it's the Country Cafe brought to you by Hardee's. We will announce the winner of free breakfast from Hardee's today for this week. And we will have your next keyword in the 1K payday brought to you by the Bassett Highway 57 Cruise Inn. And I will make sure that the keyword is going to play today. It didn't play yesterday. Not my fault, though. You see, the boss was supposed to...

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This is the crossroads of country and rock. 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

0: Bill Withers on B99.9. That's Use Me. Joe Collins playing it for your Southern Fried Friday. How you doing, boys and girls? Coming up, 30 minutes of continuous whatever. We're going to kick it off with Hank Jr. And we're going to talk about alligators wrestling on some lady's back porch in Florida. Yep, it's coming up.
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0: think that just because it's a Southern Fried Friday, we sit around here sipping shine all day?
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Jake Isles Band from the album Freeze Frame. That's the title track, taking us back to 1981 for Southern Fried Friday. And get my good side, please, since we're taking pictures. The Strawberry Festival is happening tonight in Rocky Mount at the Farmer's Market. It gets underway right about 6:30. 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

Josh Turner. Firecracker on B99.9, Southern Virginia's country station. I'm Joe Collins. I know I ordinarily don't read stories about alligators in Florida, but this one is particularly good. A Florida woman who thought an intruder was trying to break into her home investigated the ruckus on her lanai and found something more surprising: two alligators fighting. Kayla Burris said she was inside of her Ave Maria home with her sleeping baby recently when she heard a loud noise on her screen porch that was steadily getting louder. She thought somebody was breaking in. She looked outside and discovered the cause of the sound was not a human intruder, but two alligators brawling on the lanai. The gators had shredded their way through the screen. She captured video of one of the reptiles biting the other's tail. They were out there thrashing around and they caused a great deal of damage before authorities showed up and broke the fight up and carried the alligators off to where they belong. mating season has begun for alligators in Florida. That happened in April, and they say that the reptiles are known to become more aggressive and territorial during the season. So if you're heading down there anytime soon, watch out. This is Merle Haggard, Mama Tried, on B99.9.

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Here's your weekend forecast. It's going to be sunny today with a high around 71. Tonight, mostly clear and a low of 52. Saturday, mostly sunny and windy with a high near 77. And then for Sunday, it's going to be mostly sunny with a slight chance of showers in the afternoon and a high of 81. Southern Fried Friday fun continues.

0: B99.9 with Ella Langley. Evidently, she wants to be her really, really bad. I'm Joe Collins. What you going to do this weekend? You going to go yard sailing? Maybe hit some flea markets and go buy some vintage items? They put that word on a lot of things these days. You see it all over eBay and Amazon Marketplace, too. It's vintage, which is just code for, hey, this is a piece of junk and I'm going to charge you an exorbitant price because it's vintage. We've got the Atlanta Rhythm section coming up next. Don't go nowhere.
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B99.9 with Huey Lewis in the news, working for a living. Joe Collins here in the PPT studios for your Southern Fried Friday midday experience. 30 minutes of continuous whatever is in progress. Stick around for Conway. We've got Hardy and Little Big Town coming up too. Right now, it's the Eagles.

Conway Twitty and the Boogie Grass Band on B99.9 for Southern Fried Friday. We got NASCAR racing action this weekend. We're going to go bowling at the Glen at Watkins Glen International. And the race gets started about 2 o'clock, or at least our coverage of the race does, Sunday afternoon from MRN on B99.9.

0: 99.9 with Creedence Clearwater Revival, born on the bayou for Southern Fried Friday. I'm Joe Collins. 30 minutes of continuous whatever we want to play, country or otherwise, is coming up, and we'll kick it off with Alabama. 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

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This is Joe DeMessina. My give-a-damn's busted.

Here's your weekend forecast from B99.9. Sunny this afternoon with a high of 71. Tonight, mostly clear and a low down to 52. Saturday, mostly sunny and windy with a high near 77. And then for Sunday, mostly sunny with a slight chance of showers in the afternoon and a high of 81. 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

0: Billy Joel plays the piano, Doug Stegmeyer is on bass, Liberty DeVito on drums, and Richie Cannata is playing them saxophones with special guest Steve Kahn on guitars. That's Big Shot from 52nd Street for your Southern Fried Friday enjoyment. Coming up, it's the Patriot Patrol at noon, and after that, we'll jump into the Country Cafe. Don't go nowhere.
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3: I pledge allegiance to the flag of the United States of America and to the republic for which it stands, one nation, under God, indivisible, with liberty.

You by Hardee's. Joe Collins here in the PVT studios. Stick around. We got classic country from Earl Thomas Conley, Loretta Lynn, and Joe Diffie on the way. This is George Strait.

DC, Fire and Smoke on the Country Cafe, brought to you by Hardee's. Yes, we are going to announce the winner of free breakfast from Hardee's. That's coming up a little bit later on. Also on the way, your next keyword in the 1K payday, so you can be like Anna Carlton, Jill Frizzell, Eric Nelson, Jill Steinberg, and Phyllis Rafferty. They all won $1,000, and you could too. When you hear that keyword, text it in to 276-629-9999 for your chance to win. And I promise it will play today. It didn't play yesterday, but it wasn't my fault. It was the boss. He was supposed to make sure it played, and it didn't.

Joe Diffie has his honky-tonk attitude completely figured out. Joe Collins playing it on the Country Cafe, brought to you by Hardee's. Here's your weekend forecast. Sunny with a high near 71 this afternoon, mostly clear overnight, and we'll see a low around 52. Saturday, mostly sunny and windy with a high near 77. And then for Sunday, mostly sunny once again with a slight chance of showers in the afternoon and a high of 81. 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Somebody's doing me right.

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1: The story goes that Johnny Cash called Sam Phillips at Sun Records after that song was released to radio. Johnny had heard it on the radio, and he told Sam, I think we did it wrong. We need to add some drums and some more instruments. And Sam said, well, it's too late. The records are out. The public is going to have to make up their mind whether they like it or not. Sam Phillips, of course, had discovered Elvis a few years earlier, so he had a pretty good ear, and he turned out to be right. He left the record alone, and it went to number one on the country charts and made it big on the pop charts as well, and was a big breakout tune for Johnny Cash, and it became his signature song later on. 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

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The Smith River Singers are going to present America the Beautiful. 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

Beg your pardon. That's Lynn Anderson on B99.9 with Rose Garden. Joe Collins playing it for you. It's the Southern Fried Friday edition of the Country Cafe, and it's time to jump into the Wayback Machine. We're going back to 1964 with Roger Miller today. Roger had been knocking around Nashville for quite some time, writing songs and trying to get other people to record them, but his songs were so weird that nobody wanted to do it, or when they did, they never did it right. So he decided he should record his own tunes, and he recorded this little number, and it went all the way to number one on the country charts. It made it to top 10 pop in 1964 and kicked off a big career, which included a big string of pop and country hits and his own television show. This song also won the Grammy Award for Best Country Song of the Year. It's Dang Me! As we jump into the Wayback Machine on B99.9.

sitting around drinking with the rest of the guys. Six rounds bought and I bought five. Spent the groceries and half the rent, like $14.27. So dang me, they ought to take a rope and hang me high from the highest tree. Woman, would you?

0: Alabama on B99.9, The Closer You Get. It's the Country Cafe. We're getting ready to fill just a couple more orders before we close up for the day. Travis Tritt's going to be putting some drive in his country up next. Congratulations once again to Donna Weinberger. She was our winner of free breakfast from Hardee's just for listening to the Country Cafe. Coming up on Monday, we're going to do it again, and we'll give you the chance to win as well.
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Broadcasting from the world's moonshine capital, high atop the Blue Ridge Mountains from a tall tower with a blinking red light so that a plane doesn't crash into it. This is B99.

B99.9 with Southern Fried Goodness from ZZ Top. It's I'm Bad, I'm Nationwide. Joe Collins playing it in the PVT studios. Thank you for hanging out. Back to work, man. Lunch is over. Stop your lollygagging. 30 minutes of continuous whatever is on the way. We got Merle coming up. Jason Aldean, Tucker Westmore, too. This is Diamond Rio.

0: with Merle Haggard for Southern Fried Friday. It's Rainbow Stew. Give me a double order, please, but keep the free bubble up. I want a swell glass of milk. I'm Joe Collins. The story goes, when that song was a hit, Merle and the band were hired to play a corporate event for a big soft drink company. And they were just getting ready to go on stage when one of the executives grabbed Merle by the arm and said, "Don't play Rainbow Stew. We don't want to hear nothing about no free bubble up." And it pissed Merle off because you don't tell Merle what to do. So they went out on stage and they played Rainbow Stew three times. And then Merle gave the audience the finger and walked off. And he probably got paid for it, man. Merle Haggard could get away with stuff like that. Here's Jason Aldean on B99.9. This is my kind of party for Southern Fried Friday. Coming up later this hour is a story about alligators. Yeah, I know I said I wouldn't read any, but this one's a good one.
1: 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I got the cover off the 68.

0: If you listen real careful, it sounds like Eddie Money is saying, two chickens to paralyze. It does! That's two tickets to paradise on B99.9 for Southern Fried Friday. Joe Collins here having too much fun. On the way, it's Eric Clapton to kick off 30 minutes of continuous nonsense.
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The weather is going to be nice for the Strawberry Festival tonight in Rocky Mount. 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

Southern Virginia's country station, B99.9 with the Judds. Cry myself to sleep. Joe Collins here, doing my thing for a Southern Fried Friday. Yeah, I know I had said a while back I wasn't going to read any stories about alligators in Florida because it's stupid, because that's where they live, and stories pop up about alligators in the road and stuff like that. What do you expect? But this is a good one. I'm going to pass it along. A Florida woman who thought an intruder was trying to break into her home investigated the ruckus on her lanai and found something more surprising. Two alligators having a fight. Her name is Kayla Burris. She lives in Ave Maria, and she was there with her sleeping baby when she heard all this noise. She went to find out what was going on and found the two gators. They had broke through the screen, and they were fighting, swishing their tails around, destroyed everything on the porch. She got video of one gator biting the other's tail, waiting for authorities to show up and break them up and haul them off. Seems that it is mating season for gators. That started in April, and they can be very aggressive and territorial this time of year. So stay away from them.

Here's your weekend forecast from B99.9. Sunny this afternoon with a high of 71. Tonight, mostly clear with a low of 52. Saturday, mostly sunny and windy with a high near 77. And then for Sunday, mostly sunny with a slight chance of showers in the afternoon. We're looking for a high of 81.

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0: Kenny Loggins from the soundtrack to Caddyshack. It's I'm All Right. Southern Fried goodness is happening for Southern Fried Friday. Joe Collins here in the PVT studios. It's just a bit after 2 o'clock. Gather round, boys and girls. It's story time with Tony Joe White. This is Poke Salad Annie.
1: Some of y'all never been down south too much. I'm going to tell you a little bit about this so that you understand what I'm talking about. Down there we have a plant that grows out in the woods and the fields. Looks something like a turnip green. Nearby called the poke salad. Poke salad. Used to know a girl lived down there and she'd go out in the evenings and pick her a mess of it. Head home and cook it for supper, 'cause that's about all they had to eat. 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

0: chomp, chomp, chomp.
1: Everybody said it was a shame, 'cause her mama was working on changing. A Richard spiteful, straight razor tote moment. Lord, I must pick my mess up.

on B99.9 for Southern Fried Friday. This afternoon, it's Gene Allen to take you through the afternoon. I know I feel the same way about that, but he will have your next keyword in the 1K payday, and he will also have the drive at 5 with Angie McGee and her Franklin County home team. That's a 99-minute music marathon, and it's Southern Fried at that. Here's Riley Green, Change My Mind on B99.9.

0: 9 with the Jimi Hendrix Experience. That is Red House. Joe Collins playing it for you. One of the very first tunes that Jimi Hendrix recorded in 1966 with The Experience, and it ended up on the album Are You Experienced? Coming up, Merle Haggard kicks off 30 minutes of continuous country and whatever else we want to play.
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And they got the song out of it, at least. 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

0: with Joe Walsh all night long. I'm afraid the only thing I can do all night long these days is sleep. I'm good at it. I'm Joe Collins. I'm getting out of here. I'm going to turn it over to Gene Allen so I can go home and have me a swell glass of milk. You have a wonderful, safe weekend. We'll do it again Monday morning at 10. Till then, bicycle.
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6: Here's your forecast for Rocky Mount, Martinsville, and Smith Mountain Lake. Tonight becoming partly cloudy, lows around 50. On Saturday, mostly sunny, highs in the mid-70s. It'll be breezy, wind gusts near 25 miles per hour. For Saturday night, partly cloudy, lows in the mid-50s. On Sunday, mostly sunny, a chance of showers in the afternoon, highs in the upper 70s. Mostly cloudy Sunday night, showers likely with lows in the mid-50s. Then on Monday, a mostly cloudy start with a chance of showers and thunderstorms, then becoming partly sunny, not as warm with highs in the upper 60s. I'm Johnny Cottle on Southern Virginia's Country Station.

An old flame on Southern Virginia's country station, B99.9. I did mention that we got a keyword coming up in the 1K a day payday. If you do not get the keywords, it's okay. I'll run them all down for you. You don't have to call and text. And it's fine. And they'll work up until midnight tonight. Just easy. It's Friday for crying.

Emma, an old flame on Southern Virginia's country station, B99.9. I did mention that we got a keyword coming up in the 1K a day payday. If you do not get the keywords, it's okay.

0: B99.9, Southern Virginia's country station with Ella Langley. That is called Be Her. Gene Allen with you this past Wednesday night. I'm sure people have seen this or heard about it. Jay Leno was in town. He was at the Harvester Performance Center last past Wednesday night. Apparently, I look a lot like Jay Leno. As I was going around town, I had two or three people tell me they thought I was Jay Leno. They really did. And I really wish I would have just went through with it, let them take the picture, put it up on their wall, and then somebody would come along and be like, why you got Gene Allen hanging up around your wall? Yeah, should have done that. But I didn't. I told him the truth. Forecast on the way. We'll kick off another 30 minutes of continuous country with Possum Jones up next.
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Here's your forecast for Rocky Mount, Martinsville, and Smith Mountain Lake. Tonight becoming partly cloudy, lows around 50. On Saturday, mostly sunny, highs in the mid-70s. It'll be breezy, wind gusts near 25.

miles per hour. For Saturday night, partly cloudy, lows in the mid-50s. On Sunday, mostly sunny, a chance of showers in the afternoon, highs in the upper 70s. Mostly cloudy Sunday night, showers likely with lows in the mid-50s. Then on Monday, a mostly cloudy start with a chance of showers and thunderstorms, then becoming partly sunny, not as warm, with highs in the upper 60s. I'm Johnny Cottle on Southern Virginia's Country Station.

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Bob Seger and the Silver Bullet Band. It's called Hollywood Nights. 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

0: Some songs just hit different. That's one of them for me right there. That is Hardy. It's called MacArthur. Got to believe in something, you know? I think we're missing that awful lot. I really like that song because of that. It is a Southern Fried Friday. Check out the forecast on the way and another 30 minutes of continuous country up next.
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6: Here's your forecast for Rocky Mount, Martinsville, and Smith Mountain Lake. Tonight becoming partly cloudy, lows around 50. On Saturday, mostly sunny, highs in the mid-70s. It'll be breezy, wind gusts near 25 miles per hour. For Saturday night, partly cloudy, lows in the mid-50s. On Sunday, mostly sunny, a chance of showers in the afternoon, highs in the upper 70s. Mostly cloudy Sunday night, showers likely with lows in the mid-50s. Then on Monday, a mostly cloudy start with a chance of showers and thunderstorms, then becoming partly sunny, not as warm, with highs in the upper 60s. I'm Johnny Cottle on Southern Virginia's Country Station.

That's a classic there from the Bellamy's, one called Redneck Girls out of Virginia's country station, B99.9. Coming up this Sunday, NASCAR action from Watkins Glen International Raceway. 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

0: 99.7 Virginia's country station. Weekend is upon us. Yeah, we got the Strawberry Festival going on. And coming up later tonight, Oak Level is going to be racing. I think Oak Level's racing tonight and tomorrow night. So good times to be had at Oak Level Raceway. Stay close. We got another 30 minutes of continuous country. We'll kick it off with the Turnpike Troubadours. Southern Fried Friday rolls on up next.
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7: Here's your forecast for Rocky Mount, Martinsville, and Smith Mountain Lake. Tonight becoming part

partly cloudy, lows around 50. On Saturday, mostly sunny, highs in the mid-70s. It'll be breezy, wind gusts near 25 miles per hour. For Saturday night, partly cloudy, lows in the mid-50s. On Sunday, mostly sunny, a chance of showers in the afternoon, highs in the upper 70s. Mostly cloudy Sunday night, showers likely with lows in the mid-50s. Then on Monday, a mostly cloudy start with a chance of showers and thunderstorms, then becoming partly sunny, not as warm, with highs in the upper 60s. I'm Johnny Cottle on Southern Virginia's Country Station.

0: It is a Southern Fried Friday on Southern Virginia's Country Station, B99.9. Hope you are having a great day. Look at this weather we're having. This is awesome. It's going to be a great weekend.
1: I got some.

That's Short Jones. Trigger, don't kill me, your memory will. Coming up Monday, this is kind of a big deal. If you're on 81 north or southbound between Roanoke and Botetourt counties, you'll notice some speed cameras. And Monday, they go into effect. You'll get a warning ticket for the first 30 days. So just keep an eye out on the camera, keep speed, especially in those work zones, under control. Sammy

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0: B99.9 Southern Virginia's country station. Luke Combs and his Sleepless in a Hotel Room. They're racing at Oak Level Raceway tonight. The Modified Mafia is going to be there. They'll be there tonight and tomorrow night. And what a great night it's going to be for some racing. Hopefully you'll be able to get that taken in at Oak Level Raceway. Stay close. We're going to kick off a 99-minute music marathon straight ahead as we head home with Angie McGee and the Franklin County Home Team up next.
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7: Here's your forecast for Rocky Mount, Martinsville, and Smith Mountain Lake. Tonight becoming partly cloudy, lows around 50. On Saturday, mostly sunny, highs in the mid-70s. It'll be breezy, wind gusts near 25 miles per hour. For Saturday night, partly cloudy, lows in the mid-50s. On Sunday, mostly sunny, a chance of showers in the afternoon, highs in the upper 70s. Mostly cloudy Sunday night, showers likely with lows in the mid-50s. Then on Monday, a mostly cloudy start with a chance of showers and thunderstorms, then becoming partly sunny, not as warm with highs in the upper 60s. I'm Johnny Cottle on Southern Virginia's Country Station.

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Good afternoon. Heading on, Benjamin McGee and the Franklin County Home Team. Gene Allen here hanging out in the PVT studios with Earl.

That is a country song right there. It's McCombs. One too many. Southern Virginia's country station, B99.9 on a Southern Fried Friday. The weekend is upon us. Red Nome, Angie McGee, and the Franklin County home team, 540-483-HOME. Remember those numbers when you're in the market to buy or sell a home.

don't know, but nothing says The Weeknd quite like Lynyrd Skynyrd in Sweet Home Alabama. I mean, after all these years, it still hits right, especially on a Friday. Aaron Tippin, that's as close as I get to loving you on B99.9.

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Hey, this is Southern Fried Friday on Southern Virginia's Country Station. Blackfoot there with the Highway Song. 99-minute music marathon underway. Gene Allen here heading home with Angie McGee and the Franklin County home team. With Tucker Wetmore, this is Brunette. 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

0: Southern Virginia's country station, B99.9, Two-State Boogie. It is ZZ Top. It is just past 6 o'clock. Gene Allen here, hanging out in the PVT studios. I enjoy Southern Fried Friday. I really do. But, you know, it's hard to beat some George Jones, even on a Southern Fried Friday. This is the same old me on B99.9.
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0: It is the band Perry. It's called Benedict 2 on Southern Virginia's country station, B99.9. Gene Allen here rolling through this 99-minute music marathon. I'm going to run down all the keywords for you coming up right now. It's Chris Young.
1: Tomorrow, I'm going to leave here. I'm going to let you go and walk away like every day I said I would. And tomorrow,

0: coming up. We got Trey Davidson on your radio after 7 o'clock. We'll also check in with NASCAR Today from the Motor Racing Network. My name is Gene Allen. I'm gone.
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2: 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I'm Susie Armstrong. 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
2: 2023 Watkins Glen International winner William Byron is bringing a positive mindset, despite the forecast for potential rain, to the Finger Lakes region of New York. The Hendrick Motorsports pilot, who has no wins so far this NASCAR Cup Series season, sees the possible inclement weather and the opportunity to

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1: I think if it rains, just trying to understand what I need to do in the rain to be competitive, and just trying to learn from there and just do the best that we can with the circumstances. But kind of excited. 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So hopefully that's a good thing for us.
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2: 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I just love to eat.
3: I can tell. But Pete, they say start your engines.
2: That don't make no good sense. But I'll tell you what does make sense. At PVT Express down there, they got grill tank refills for just $11.99 this summer. 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
4: 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Yes.

out downtown. Your lipstick stained every coffee cup that I got in this house. The way you say I love you too is like rain on an old tin roof.

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Southern Virginia's country station. Hey, it's Trey here inside the PVT studios, making our way in.

99.9 Kentucky Headhunters. Walk softly on this heart of mine. It is a Southern Fried Friday in front of a Mother's Day weekend, Sunday being the big day. Coming up for you, some of your favorite country artists will share some memories with their moms. Coming up, I've got different ones for us laid out. Right now, it's Oak Ridge Boys. Come on in.

0: It is a Mother's Day weekend coming up on Sunday, the big day. Let's start with Luke Combs. What does his mom think about his country music success?
1: Mom is just over the moon, man. She just can't contain her excitement. She says, I never imagined you'd be a country star, you know, and all that stuff. So she's sorry, Mom, for the fake accent, by the way. But that's kind of what it is, man. My parents are just super proud, and I'm just happy to make them proud, man. That's all I kind of set out to do, you know.

0: Chris Jansen can fix a drink. Mom will just take a nice glass of wine for Mother's Day. It is a Mother's Day weekend coming up, and we have been exploring already some of our favorite country artists sharing memories with Mom. Well, Lady A, Hillary Scott, says the secret to her success starts at home. With a little help from some country legends, the women who shaped her career, including Mom.
1: My mom's experience in country music, and specifically in Nashville, has been paramount for me. I think not only the way she carries herself and her work ethic and the grace that she's had through all of these years that she's been doing it, but also the women she surrounded herself with too, and just being able to glean from them. You know, Reba, for example, being such a huge, not only just inspiration for me, but a place of sound counsel, just being able to really learn.

99. Reba, does he love you? Hello, help from Linda Davis right there from 1993. 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Of course, Southern Fried Friday, we've got you some Southern rock mixed in there as well. Also, something fun we're doing tonight. I've got some audio clips of some of our favorite country artists sharing memories about mom for Mother's Day. So we'll get to some more of those on the way. But right now, let's do a classic from Exile. Give me one more chance. B99.9.

0: episode. George Thorogood for your Southern Fried and some Travis Denning. 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